Philly Gold PGR. Yakisaki for the record, Racky. There is Margaret. The Royal Holidays opening the 9 o'clock hour. Make that the 8 o'clock hour. I'm still getting used to that, baby. Saturday night, your choice is right at Philly.

Diggy Boom for the Rockin' Record Room. That's Patty Ann, the Famous Flames of Philly Gold, PGR. My man Tom and Cheney trying to win the contest. He's listening on his phone, so he called me from his rotary phone. Tom, that's not how that works, my man. These are the ballads of PGR. A thing called That's My Baby. I don't mean...

Philly Gold PGR. I remember hearing that many times on the original Philly Gold Radio at 1540 in Philadelphia. That was WPGR decades ago. It's my rock and roll show. Saturdays, we are with you worldwide, baby. And, of course, we are here 7 to 10. Tell a friend. We lost Arlene Smith of the Chantels a couple of days ago. I believe it was on Wednesday. These are the Chantels with Richard Barrett. He produced them, by the way. This is called Summer's Love at PGR.

0: Philly Gold PGR. That is a sock knocker, baby. Every night I pray. Arlene Smith, she passed away on Wednesday. The Chantels, of course. And, of course, as Andy Volvo correctly pointed out when he did a show on Thursday morning sitting in for Jimmy D, the Chantels certainly paved the way for groups like the Shirelles and the Phil Spector sound of the Ronettes and the Crystals, and of course the Chiffons on Laurie, and the list goes on and on. It's Philly Gold PGR. We'll have more from Arlene and the Chantels in just a bit. We'll try to play some stuff that doesn't get played as much as some of their other great records right here at Philly Gold Radio.
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Baby, kiss and squeeze. Hold me tight and please don't tease. My baby's all right. The Castellers on my rock and roll flight. Got to say hi to my buddy Noah, Winston-Salem, North Carolina. That's where they say, y'all. Noah is a very, very dedicated listener and a very good friend. Very talented singer, too, by the way. I'm going to send this one out to my buddy Noah. From my bag of tricks, Hep Cats and Cool Chicks from 55, the Dodgers.

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1: Wow, baby,
0: thank you, brother. Tom's been with us for a very long time. 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

What you gonna say now, baby? It's Philly Gold PGR. I wish I didn't know what you did around there. The Dewdroppers on the air. By the way, have you ever heard the Dewdroppers do the song best known by the Nutmegs? It's a sock knocker, baby. Talking about...

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Story untold, the version from the Dewdroppers right here at Philly Gold Radio, PGR, Super Steve, Vineland, New Jersey. 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I believe this is the record you're talking about from Richie Adams. 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

What Took You So Long from Richie Adams. Solo record. He was with the Fireflies, of course. It's the Rock and Roll and Rhythm Review Show. Super Steve said that is the record he was asking about. What you aim to please, my friend. Thank you for being a part of what we do. 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My Little

Not to be love at first sight. The Four Bars on My Rock and Roll Flight at Philly Gold PGR. That one from 1954 on the Josie record label. Speaking of the Josie record label, another swinging ditty from New York City. Cadillacs, Earl Speedo, Carroll and Company. Philly Gold. The Rock and Roll and Rhythm Review. Tell a friend, baby.

How long is the rain going to last? Got to love the videos with that rock and blast for the past for Happy Jack Maple Shade, New Jersey. Thank you, my friend. And if you listen to that other oldies radio station in Philadelphia back in the 1990s, of course, that station is long, long gone. No longer an oldies station. However, you would have heard that record each and every Sunday talking about Trickle Trickle the videos. However, you would only ever hear the original flip side of that at Philly Gold Radio. And guess what? We're going to play it right now, baby. Once again, the videos of PGR.

Moon Glow, you know, the videos of Philly Gold PGR, the original flip of Trickle Trickle. Remember to flip those records over Hepcats and Cool Chicks, and many times you will find songs as great as the hits. That was a favorite, by the way. You may remember a record store owner by the name of Jim in Levittown. He had a shop back in the 90s and the 2000s called Forever Records. He passed away some years back, but that was one of his favorites from the Sock Knockin' Record Rack. Amato! Thank you, my buddy Amato. In honor of the late, great Arlene Smith, who passed away earlier this week, Amato has an original 78 of this. The Chantels. Reach over. Give your baby a kiss. And turn up the knob, because you'll dig this.

Philly Gold PGR. For Amato in Deptford, New Jersey. He has a 78. I'll bet that thing sounds sweet. By the late 1950s, the 78s sounded as good as the CDs do today. Here's another one. For the Chantels.

Philigo PGR. Double play of the Chantels. Arlene Smith passed away on Wednesday. She was 84 years young. Got the lively ones rocking on the hep turntable. 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Make sure you tell a friend. Last hour, this time, we asked you the question of the week for three in a row at 9 o'clock. And it went like this. The Sindia, spelled S-I-N-D-I-A, was a four-masted British ship that ran aground and sank in which New Jersey beach town back in 1901? And congratulations to Bob in Southwick, Massachusetts. He was the correct. He had he was the first person to have the correct answer. And he would like four in a row from the Rivieras. That's coming up in just a couple of minutes right here. Tom and Cheney also had the correct answer. He called me from the landline, from the rotary phone, because he's listening to the show on his cell phone. Tom, we got to get you some newer technology, my friend. It's Philly Gold Radio PGR. 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

Three in a row, the Rivieras of Philly Gold Radio, PGR. There is Blessings of Love. That should have gotten a lot more airplay than it ever did. Really beautiful song. Our Love, and of course, True Love is Hard to Find. Last call, requests, and dedications, 610-212-6073. Mama Carr hardly ever asked for a record, but I believe this is the one she's talking about tonight from Philly's Joey P. and the Emeralds of PGR. Ooh.

Philly Gold PGR from 1960 on the Coro record label. That is the great group called The Illusions. It's the Rock and Roll and Rhythm Review Show. Mike Akron, Ohio. Here's your record, my friend. Donna Loren. Beach Blanket Bingo.

Beach Blanket Bingo. Donna Loren from Mike in Akron, Ohio. It's Philly Gold PGR. Got some nice sock knockers on the way this hour. As a matter of fact, I've got my buddy Ned in Bear, Delaware on the phone line right now, and I know he's going to ask me for something really, really nice, as he always does. Speaking of great summer records, one from the Rays that I've hardly played on the show, Souvenirs of Summertime.

I like that record, baby. Souvenirs of Summertime. The Rays, best known for the beautiful, beautiful song called Silhouettes. It's the Philly Gold Radio PGR. Speaking of summer records, the Fab Four from Philadelphia with the sounds of summer at PGR.

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That's by request from my buddy Ned in Bear, Delaware. 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Where it is sock knocker time, baby. Sweetheart of mine, Richard Barrett and the Valley.

Philly Gold, PGR, Ray Pollard and the Wanderers. That one from 1958 on the Cub record label. Most of their records were recorded on the Cub record label. Their original record, though, was recorded on Savoy all the way back to 1953. A thing called We Could Find Happiness. I may play that one night. It's a little, perhaps a little esoteric for some listeners, but I really, really dig that early sound on the Savoy record label from Ray Pollard and the Wanderers. Speaking of Ray Pollard, my buddy Tom and Chaney. Ask for this one from Ray Pollard. Darling, take me back.

Ebida. The crescendos of Philly Gold Radio, PGR. Not to be confused with Love Doll. This is a sweet sock knocker, baby. Red Robin Records. 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

I've always loved that record. Never play that on the show. To Be With You, The Miracles, 1965. That was released on the United Artists record label, the Belmonts, at Philly Gold Radio PGR. 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

Arlene Smith and the Chantels, of course, at Philly Gold Radio PGR. We lost Arlene Smith on Wednesday. She was 84. That was one of Roger Marlton's all-time favorites. Along with this one. From the late Arlene Smith and the Chantels. Eternally at Philly Gold Radio PGR.

Philly Gold, PGR, Don't Go Baby. Flash Records, that one from 1958, from the group called The Cubans. I've actually played the flip side of that many times over the years, an up-tempo thing called Oh Miss Dolly, but haven't played the A-side, the Sock Knocker, quite as often over the years. But we're proud to play it now at Philly Gold Radio, PGR. Had a call for the Duprees. And one of their best. From Jersey City. The name of the record, baby.

Philly Gold PGR, the night is over. They are the gems for my buddy Art Alessi. That's one of his favorites. I spoke with Art the other day, by the way, and he's doing very well. Very well. Great to hear from Art. Great to talk to Art on the phone. And Art, I will be seeing you soon, my friend. Promise you that. It's Philly Gold Radio PGR. Before we go any further, a couple of people correctly pointed out that I failed tonight to give the answer to the trivia question for three in a row at 9 o'clock. Talking about the Simian, S-I-M-I-A-N, the ship that sunk in 1901. It was in Ocean City, New Jersey. That's Ocean City, New Jersey. The Sindia, S-I-N-D-I-A. Ocean City, New Jersey was the answer. Philly Gold, PGR, live now, every Saturday night, 7 to 10 p.m. Eastern Time. Don't forget, it all kicks off tomorrow morning, and each and every Sunday morning, right here, 7 to 10 a.m., Rockin' Ron Cave. Elvis and Friends, he's been doing it for 49 years, and if you can't catch it Sunday mornings, the repeat broadcast is on Wednesday evenings, 7 to 10 p.m. All summer long, you've got Andy Volvo. 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It's where all the good songs have gone. Something for everybody. The Motown Channel, the Elvis Channel, Frank Sinatra Radio, the Elvis Presley Channel. How cool is that? Got the Beatles as well. And, of course, Philly's Jam and Oldies. All fun stuff right here at PGR and, of course, Network Jams. I am out of here. Time for me to hit the door until we bring you some more one week from tonight on the Rock and Roll and Rhythm Reviews Next Flight. 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
1: Always dreamed the boy I love would come along. 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
1: Happy birthday to you. 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
2: 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We got a party going on this morning. 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

Mercy, where is that from? Man, the mystery list, I might have known. Good morning, everybody. Welcome to the Elvis and Friends radio show worldwide. You know what? I got to hear it one more time. Welcome to the party, honey. As we kick off Rock and Roll Birthday Week, starting this morning.

Man, that's what I'm talking about. How's that for upbeat, huh? Good morning, everybody. Welcome to your Sunday morning, Sunday, August 2nd, with the birthday man. Well, soon to be birthday. Rock and Ron Cato with the world-famous Elvis and Friends radio show being heard round the world. Absolutely. And in case you just tuned in, by the way, thank you, Elvis and Friends mystery listener, for that birthday greeting from Elvis himself, and then that cool version of King Creole. Oh, my God. That just rocks my socks off. I guess that's why I don't have any socks on this morning. Anyway, welcome to Sunday, August 2nd, 2026. And it's 2 days before my birthday, all right? The official date. For those who need to know every little detail, it is actually August 4th, but that's Tuesday. I'm not going to be on the air on Tuesday. We don't have a party going on Tuesday, so I begin the celebration today, officially on air, August 2nd, and it's going to run right on through all week up until next Sunday. Can you believe it? 1 week from today, we got that Elvis and Friends dinner show taking place at Lazaretto Ballroom in Essington, Pennsylvania. Yeah, baby. So for today, as the Summers of Elvis continues, we begin my birthday celebration this morning by spotlighting all up-tempo Elvis songs and a few other little gems along the way, all right? So get nice and cozy and comfy and ready to dance and party hardy, honey. Let me give you some weather for today, in case you are interested. Here in the Philadelphia, Pennsylvania, United States of America area, it'll be cloudy and humid today with a chance of a thunderstorm in spots. So stay out of those spots. A high of 85. Tonight, cloudy and breezy. Chance of a shower, low of 75. Monday, showers and cloudy. Yeah, that's the typical fare, right? Showers, cloudy, thunderstorm. And that's what we got again on Monday. A high of 84 right now. 76 Elvis degrees in Philadelphia. Want to say good morning to our Elvis and Friends listeners in Oak Park, Illinois, which is just outside of Chicago. As a matter of fact, I used to do this show, the Elvis and Friends radio show, used to be heard on, what was that old D station there? It is no more, like everything else. WJMK in Chicago. Yeah, that's the one I was on with Elvis and Friends. Well, anyway, for our listeners in the Oak Park, Illinois area, mostly sunny today with a high of 76. Right now, 70 Elvis degrees. Here at your Elvis summer place. Ah, let's get nice and close.

0: When I got old enough, I started to sing in church. Oh, happy day. We'll go upstairs and sing until daylight. Oh, happy day. You know, gospel songs.
1: Oh, yeah. Oh! It certainly is a very happy day. Fantastic, Elvis. Oh, happy day. Hey, good morning, David Sheffy checking in from Mesa, Arizona. He says he's all excited. He's got a big countdown going on. First of all, enjoying all the up-tempo stuff we got for you this morning on the show. And he's got a countdown going on to next Sunday because he says he's flying in from Mesa, Arizona to join us at the Lazaretto Ballroom at Essington, Pennsylvania for the extravaganza. Where are you going to, David? I know. You're going to be with us. Looking forward to having you there again, brother. Coming in from Arizona. Very loyal listener show. And, of course, the dinner show. David, was it the last one we did back in March? All right. Beautiful comments coming in on the Elvis and Friends Radio Show Facebook page. That's a beautiful thing. And it's all about celebrating a birthday. My birthday, which is officially August 4th. So I'm doing everything I want to hear.

Yeah, we're going to rock till we drop. No, we're not going to do that. That's good. Rocking tonight. Classic rockabilly stuff for all my rockabilly lovers, of course, of which I am one. Love that rockabilly stuff. Yeah. Sun Studios, 1954. Good rocking tonight with Rock and Run. Is anybody hot? You feel hot? I really feel hot. Let's jump in the pool real quick. You ready? Where's the pool? Why ain't I hearing? What happened to the pool? All right, wait a minute. Just a minute. Oh, okay. I got it. They throw too many buttons at me here. Don't do this to me. Make things as simple as possible. Not with a lot of buttons. Ah, there we go. I'm a simple man. Just taking a simple dip in the pool is what I am doing right now this morning, ladies and gentlemen.

That says it all. I'm not as good as I once was, but I'm as good once as I ever was. Tell it like it is, Dave. Here he's, we did a shout out to you, my old buddy Dave, Dave Sheffy. Rock and Ron Cade with the Elvis and Friends Radio Show Worldwide on this August 2nd as we commence the celebration of my birthday. This is birthday week, right? And it officially gets started this morning. And we've got all up-tempo sounds just for you. Crank up the volume, baby. And feel free to sing along.

What's the story, Morning Glory? What's the word, Bird? I gotta know. Good stuff, man. Recorded with the 18 band at Studio B in Nashville. 1960 was the year for that. Another great Elvis up-tempo song. Good morning. Welcome to the Rock and Run Birthday Extravaganza. I was just checking out something here. The engineering department. What have they informed me? We are coming in loud and clear around the world on Philly Gold Radio. Quack, quack. All right, just one quack this morning. Is that all we get? Because we're okay. Quack. All right, there we go. Two quacks. Two quacks and no waiting. Anyway, all up-tempo songs. Let's see. I have a couple of things jotted down here. I wanted to tell you, okay, for breakfast. What are we having for breakfast? Tell me all about what you are having for breakfast. And I'll tell you what I'm having for breakfast. Very simple, very easy. Entenmann's New York-style crumb cake, along with some delicious coffee. All right? That'll keep me going for a little while.

0: Going to give you a few of Linda's favorite up-tempo Elvis songs.
1: 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Ooh, what a night it was. It really was such a night.

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Saturday Night 1960. Okay, that is one of Linda's favorite up-tempo Elvis songs, as per Chrissy's suggestion. Since yesterday was Linda's birthday, the anniversary of her birth yesterday, spotlighting a few of her favorite up-tempo songs. Ah, she loved this one.

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Oh, yeah. Isn't that good stuff? From a Jack to a King. Yes, that was one of Linda's favorite up-tempo songs from Elvis. Yesterday being her birthday, and Chrissy suggested it would be a beautiful thing if we played just a couple or a few of her favorite up-tempo songs. So there you had From a Jack to a King. Let me give you one more. Ah, she adored this song.

I keep a hanging on trying to learn that song. Moody Blue, what a great song. There was one of Linda's favorite Elvis up-tempo songs. And I used to tease her and say, you know, you are such a complicated lady. And she would say, I'm a complicated lady. Well, you're an even more of a complicated man. And we would both start laughing. Gonna wrap it up with this one.

Ronnie Millsap, and I wouldn't have missed it for the world. And thank you, Chrissy, for that suggestion about doing some of Linda's favorite up-tempo songs, yesterday being the anniversary of Linda's birthday. And thank you, by the way, to all my listeners for their birthday wishes. Happy heavenly birthday wishes to Linda. Very much appreciated. And again, thank you, Chrissy. And thank you, Chrissy, for helping me try to find the way once again.

0: A little later on, we'll play the Italian version of that. Now and then, here it comes. There's a Shidru, such as I. Oh, yeah. We got a party going on, baby Kate. So what's the story, Morning Glory? Do we hear from the engineering department again, or are we on everything around the world? Yes, we are on Philly Gold Radio. Okay, thank you. Thank you. And, okay, we are also on famous 56 Boss Radio, Alexa, and what, TuneIn Radio? Okay, that's it. Okay, get on the bus, Gus. Get the hell out of here. We're on everything around the world, and that's the places that you can enjoy the show again on Wednesday evening, the Encore broadcast from 7 p.m. to 10 p.m. If you missed any part of it, or you would just like to hear it one more time. Do you have a problem? Send a letter to Dear Abby. Dear Abby, I don't even, is she around anymore? Don't send a letter to me, please.
1: If you got a

0: back in the Yellow Pages.
1: The Yellow Pages?
0: Oh!
1: I don't think there are Yellow Pages anymore. I can help if your child needs a daddy. 1975 Elvis. Oh, yeah. Good stuff. Up-tempo Elvis. Up-tempo, up-tempo, up-tempo. As the Rock and Ron birthday celebration, the birthday week, officially begins this morning on the air. And, of course, the exact date of my birthday is August 4th, but that's Tuesday. I won't be here on Tuesday, so we start today and go right on through to next Sunday, where we have the big event taking place at the Lazaretto Ballroom. Of course, you will be there, correct? You want details? They're right on the Facebook.

0: hard-headed woman. Could you imagine singing that song today? I don't know if it would get any airplay. 1958, hard-headed woman. Oh, what's this I see from Ron Norfolk? He's got a, oh, he put a copy of, I mentioned Dear Abby, something about Dear Abby earlier. He put up one of her columns. Okay, Dear Abby. And there's Ray Hoagland. He says, I read Dear Abby every morning. Sounds pretty exciting there. He ain't going to read about any of my problems because I never wrote to her or anybody else about anything I was going through. But anyway, I didn't realize that she's, if it isn't her, it's somebody else that's using the Dear Abby logo. Anyway, what do we got for you? I know what we got. Boom, boom, boom. We got a birthday party going on is what we have. Then I have several folks I want to say good morning to and thank for your kindness, your donations, your birthday cards, your gift cards, and everything you do. There's Raymond Rule from the Milford Penthouse. Good morning, Brother Raymond. Ray Hoagland. Okay, we just mentioned Ray. Connie Fike. Vince Schnell, the Cherry Hill Kid. Is that the Cherry Hill Cowboy or the Cherry Hill Kid? Linda Krebs. William Phillips. Mary Gauze, Alice Seidel. She's got all her funny stuff up there on the page. Thank you, Alice. Enjoying her Three Stooges on Saturday evening. Yeah, me too. That's my exciting life. There's Helene. Good morning, Helene. Dawn. Nurse Joanne, who's hard at work. She's with the babies this morning and enjoying the show in between everything. Rosemary Alden, who, what did she say to me? Happy 29th birthday again, Rockin' Ron. Oh, you're a funny girl, Rosemary, you're a funny girl. And there's Sandra, one of the boss chicks from the United Kingdom. Peggy and Anthony, Peggy. And the Lovebirds are going to be joining us next Sunday, by the way, at Lazaretto Ballroom. Are you going to be giving out dancing lessons, Peggy? Is that what I understand? No? Okay. Somebody said that. I figured it was just a joke. Looking forward to seeing Peggy and Anthony next Sunday at the Lazaretto Ballroom for the big celebration. There's Ron Norfolk. Okay. Mike and Michelle. They, in addition to saying I am their favorite Hall of Fame DJ with a Hall of Fame radio show, they're wishing me a very special and happy birthday week. Well, I appreciate that. And there's the runway model, Rick. Thank you for checking in, Rick. Oh, wait a minute. Bump, bump, bump, bump, bump. Hey, don't leave yet, okay? Give me a little bit more of that drumming. Yeah, that's it. Okay. Good morning, Heather Webster. Listening in Canada, as always. And Heather's going to be joining us also. Yes, Heather's coming in from Canada to join us at the Lazaretto Ballroom in Essington, Pennsylvania. Can you believe it? We've got Elvis fans and Elvis and Friends listeners and fans around the globe. Good morning, Dana. Dana's at work this morning, and she's listening to the show. And Dana's going to be joining us next Sunday. Looking forward to having you at the show, Dana. Of course, Dana will be busy. Hopefully, next Sunday at the Elvis and Friends merchandise table, making everybody happy. She'll have a smile on her face for the whole human race. Right, Dana? She's saying, who the hell is he talking about? There's Christine. Christine of the United Kingdom, one of our boss chicks from the United Kingdom. Can't forget Rich and Spaghetti. And there's Kevin Hill. Good morning, Brother Kevin. And what's Kevin say? He informs me that you are not on Famous 56. Okay, well, that's nothing I can do about it. Good morning. I can't be bothered with any of that nonsense right now. Matt Moore. Good morning, Matt Moore. He's at some beach and he's slicing sand. And there's Sean and the legendary Nurse Brenda. Thank you all for checking in. I do appreciate it. And I do appreciate those birthday wishes. Apt Absolutely. Okay, the drummer can go home now. Thank you, drummer.
1: I'm gonna sit right down and cry over you.
0: This is from the mystery listener.
1: I'm gonna sit right down and cry.

0: Yeah, baby. Thank you so much, Elvis and Friends mystery listener. You got us moving and a grooving, rocking and a rolling, and feeling good on a Sunday morning. The world famous Elvis and Friends radio show worldwide. I said we heard from Matt Moore. He's on some beach. He's on an assignment at some beach, and he said he wants to slice sand. Is that what you want to do? All right.
1: Take off your shoes.
0: Take off your shoes.
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1: Turn on the music and we'll get somewhere. 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

Send us some pictures, Matt, of you on the beach slicing sand. What do you say, huh? I'll put them right up on the page. Rocking around with the world-famous Elvis and Friends radio show, coming to you live and hot from Philly Gold Radio. As the Summers of Elvis continues, my birthday week officially begins this morning on air. We got the Elvis shades. We got tinfoil on the windows. Man, we are set. We're looking good. Enjoying the show. I hope you're enjoying the show. You're part of this birthday fun and silliness. Enjoy it, whether you're having breakfast or out on the deck, in the pool, dancing, you're in bed. Maybe you're hula hooping. Hey, let's hula hoop, baby. Or slicing sand on the beach. Look at that Facebook page. Very active, hot Facebook page. What's this? Ron Norfolk, what's he say? Okay, I did the drummer already took off. I did the shout-outs. He said, shout-out to Gail Starrett and Lynn Russell Connor. Well, that's very nice of you to do that, Ron, but I got to tell you, I didn't mention them. I didn't send a shout-out to Gail Starrett and Lynn Russell Connor because neither one of them get in touch with me. So I I have no idea as to when they're listening and when they're not listening. You follow me?

Oh, cool stuff, baby. Are you dancing? Are you dancing up a storm on this Sunday morning? Yeah, I see you out there looking good and celebrating my birthday as we kick it off this morning with the Elvis and Friends Radio Show Worldwide. Thank you for the beautiful comments coming in and for enjoying the music. And by the way, the little sister version compliments once again the Elvis and Friends Mystery Listener. Boy, thank you so much, Mystery Listener, for supplying me with so many of these great little gems along the way for the birthday special this morning and for sharing it with all of my listeners around the world. We all love it. I love it, and we all love it. I'll tell you what, you really got the stuff, so you can come. I think I'm going to start sleeping in on a Sunday morning. I'm going to relax and take it easy and kick back and let the mystery listener come in here and just play the songs. No, we're not going to do that. We're not going to do that. But I do really appreciate, as the listeners do, all these great little special songs that are added along the way. Okay, what do we have here? What's this say? Oh, Alice loves it. Well, if Alice loves a song, let's get it on.

0: 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That's why I'm telling you.
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0: 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You ready? Here's my song. I am Mr. Songman. Call me Mr. Songman.
1: Here's another dime for you, Mr. Songman.
0: Another dime for me. Sounds like my wages. Same.

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0: not a thing, darling, because I'll be there with my triangle. I'll be playing my triangle for you forever. Rock and Rhyme with the world famous Elvis and Friends radio show. And of course, what was I told? Okay, yeah, we are being heard in 50 states and 170 countries. And yes, we are on Philly Gold Radio. And yes, we are on famous 56 Boss Radio. Elvis, you in the mood to sing Happy Birthday? If you feel up to it. I mean, you know, come on.
1: Happy birthday to you.
0: Oh, thank you.
1: Happy birthday to you. Happy birthday to you.
0: Can you do it one more time,
1: Happy
0: Elvis?
1: Birthday to you. Happy birthday to you. Happy birthday to you.
0: Me.
1: Monday, all right.

He be the swinging. Swinging little guitar, man. Good stuff, man. Love it. 1981, Rock and Ron Cade with the world-famous Elvis and Friends radio show worldwide. Up-tempo all the way. By the way, good morning, Lady Pauline. No, I didn't forget about you, beautiful. And thanks, I'm not just saying it because you bring that delicious breakfast buffet. Lady Pauline.

What about this thing? What about it? I've got a thing about you, baby. Thing about loving you. 1974 Elvis. What do we got next on our up-tempo Elvis show? You ain't nothing but a hound. Oh, let's rock it, baby.

0: You ain't nothing but a hound dog. Oh, good time rocking and rolling. Isn't that great stuff? I never get tired of it. Never, ever, ever. Loved it then, love it now. Number one record around the world, 1956. It started it all for a lot of different entertainers, whether they were singers, dancers, radio people. That was the big beginning that caught everybody's attention and caught their ear. So what is this from the, once again, the Elvis and Friends mystery listener, Hound Dog? Okay, let's check this out.
1: You ain't nothing but a hound.
0: By the way, that's on the record. It's not me that time.

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All right, let me light your morning sky, your Sunday morning sky with...

honka honka, a honka honka, burning love light in your Sunday morning sky with that burning love. Lord have mercy. 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

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Man, I remember when my brother Jack brought that record home. He said, listen to this record from Elvis Presley. And he says it has the coolest intro that he had ever heard. 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Isn't that cool? One more time. Oh, yeah. One more time. Let it roll.

Cool Stuff, Daddy-O. Cool Stuff for sure. 1956. And my baby left me. Rockin' Ron Cade with the Elvis and Friends radio show. 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The same two spots you can hear the show for an encore broadcast on Wednesday. 7 p.m. to 10 p.m., so make sure you're listening and check it out. Also, as I said, my official birth date is August 4th, as a couple of people on my page were so kind to point out to me. Not your birthday yet. Not till August 4th. Okay, well, I begin the week with my birthday celebration today, and it's going to run right on through next Sunday. I think that's a cool thing. Thank God I'm still here to do it. Because eventually we're not going to be here to do it, so I'm going to do it while I'm here. Next Sunday we got a celebration going on. Yes, I will be on the air live. I am one of the very few radio personalities that still does a live broadcast. There are a few of us, but not many. Not like the old days. Everything is piped in from another city. It's canned programming. It's pre-recorded. It's voice-tracked. I do it live. On Sunday morning, that is. I do it live, 7 a.m. to 10 a.m. I will do it live again next Sunday morning, August 9th, okay? And then after the live broadcast, we will head on down to Lazaretto Ballroom, Essington, Pennsylvania, and do the Party Hardy live from 1 p.m. to 5 p.m. And then when I come home, I will sleep for the next week. Anyway, limited attendance. It certainly is. Tickets are still available. Tickets are $56, okay? Read all the information on the Facebook page because you get a lot for that amount of money. I could take you to a cheaper place. I could take you to a hole in the wall. I could just charge you $5 or $10, tell you to bring your own chair, your own bug spray, your own water, your own food. I could do that very easy, but I figure you'd like something a little bit more top shelf. So that's why we put this together. That's why I put this together. There will be no tickets at the door. And where does the money go? What little money there is for the show. I'm going to be in the poorhouse come Monday morning. The proceeds will benefit the Elvis and Friends radio show. As I told you, there is no salaries, no talent fees, no nothing like that. So the money will help to keep this show going that you love and enjoy so much. That's what you always tell me. We will have live entertainment there. The Fog, four old guys. They are fantastic. We had them at our March show. The Fog, they will be back again next Sunday. We've got Michael Hoover with his very wonderful tribute to Elvis. We'll have music. We're going to be spinning music. You want to get up and dance, okay? There'll be, some raffles, some memorabilia for sale, food and coffee and tea. And so there'll be a cash bar, okay? What else do I need to tell you? No credit cards will be accepted, so bring cash, just like last time, okay? Again, get all the details online on the Facebook page, and there's still time to order your tickets, all right? So check it out, and hopefully we will see your face in the place next Sunday, August 9th, all right? You got it? Okay, good. Clap your hands. I'm excited.

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1: Elvis, all about happy, up-tempo songs from the Birthday Penthouse, 1968, of course, from Speedway, and Let Yourself Go. It's the Rock and Ron Birthday Special, the start of Birthday Week, Double RC Birthday Week. You're hearing it live and hot, and playing what I want and doing what I want, as usual. Let me do this one. I used to play this oldie a lot. Oh, yeah! Here we go.
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0: Oh, yeah, some Sunday morning birthday sax. That's always a nice thing. Sunday morning birthday sax. And Fools Fall in Love, 1967, Elvis. 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
1: Hey, Steve, I shouldn't have to tell you who I am, but I'm going to tell you one thing. They're paying me a lot of money to wish you a happy birthday, and you better have a good birthday and save me some cake, because if I got to find you to get some cake, they're going to make me mad. 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

0: talking about a trouble-making hunk of pokey bait. The men are going to love and all the women going to hate. Hey, Elvis, are you in the mood to sing Happy Birthday one more time? What do you say, bro? What do you say? Come on, man.
1: Happy birthday to you. Happy birthday to you. Happy birthday to you.
0: Oh, one more time. One more time.
1: Happy birthday to you.
0: Yeah.
1: Happy birthday to you.
0: Thank you, Elvis.
1: Happy birthday to you. I'm damn right.

0: Yeah, man, we're moving in a grooving this morning, doing a couple of knee drops here, putting my cape up in the air, spinning around, making a fool of myself, but having a hell of a good time. Rockin' Ron Cade with the Elvis and Friends radio show worldwide. Wow, look at Facebook. A red hot Facebook page. Thank you so much for your comments, of course, and for checking in. More folks checking in. Okay, what do we got? Officer O'Neill, good morning. Sheriff, our sheriff, yes, the sheriff. Pops Killian checking in. And Brother Wayne, Homeland Security, all going to be with us next Sunday, as a matter of fact. Next Sunday for the really big Elvis and Friends. Party hardy! The remembrance of Elvis. And celebrating my birthday. Sounds like a little going up. Hey, Chrissy, that's a cool-looking picture you put up of me and you. Is that when we were getting ready to go on tour?
1: Yeah, we're getting ready to go on tour, baby. Crank it up, baby. Crank it up. Here we go.

Guy. Baby, baby, baby, what do you want me to do? Some of the great jamming stuff from 1968, of course. Elvis's 1968 television special that we all love, and all the fabulous music. And we're giving you lots of fabulous music this morning on Elvis and Friends, your 49-year tradition. Good morning, Dana. Crank it up. Here's one of your favorites.

Always love the double fade ending, which most of the times you never got to hear on AM radio where it was originally played because everybody had to get in a ton of commercials and...

Yeah, he be that hip-shaking man, hip-shaking King Creole with Rocky. Yeah, that was the first one we played out of the shoot this morning, right? I knew it, I knew it. And I hope you enjoyed hearing it one more time. Of course, special thanks to the one and only Elvis and Friends mystery listener. Somebody wanted to know if the Elvis and Friends mystery listener will be at the really big party hardy next Sunday. I do not believe that that will be happening. The Elvis and Friends mystery listener shall forever remain a mystery. How about some punk salad? And

0: Yeah.
1: Too much. Baby cakes. That's right, baby cakes. Too much, man. I love this stuff. Good time rocking and rolling. Real good feel-good music. Putting a smile on your face all morning long. We kicked it off, of course, at 7 o'clock. The start of the Rockin' Ron K birthday week. Absolutely. The Elvis and Friends radio show worldwide on Philly Gold Radio and Famous 56 Boss Radio with those very wonderful and talented and dancing Boss Chicks. And of course, that's the place where you can, both stations is where you can hear the encore broadcast. In case you missed any of this on this morning, or you just want to hear it again, Wednesday evening from 7 p.m. to 10 p.m. Now, Andy Volvo, who I go way back with that guy, man, way, way, way back. Well, anyway, he works with us at Philly Gold Radio, and he was wondering if, since this is an up-tempo birthday special, was I going to bring in my bongos this morning? Here we go, Andy. Just for you, brother. I wouldn't play them for anybody else. You're the only one that can tolerate it. Oh, yeah. Do it for Andy.

Yeah, good time rocking and rolling, baby cakes. Gotta rip it up. And, of course, the year 1956. All up-tempo happy songs as we kick off yours truly's birthday week. Well, yeah, what do we got next? Oh, yeah, I love this. Love this. Always did from the first time I heard it. Great theme. Great. It's a non-Elvis song, but it's great. Compliments, once again, of the Elvis and Friends mystery listener. And as that legendary world-famous Rocky said a couple of times, all I wanted to do was go the distance.

0: just want to go the distance. Ah, what an incredible piece of music. Fantastic. Theme from Rocky with good old Rocky Rock and Roll and the Elvis and Friends Radio Show Worldwide. I just saw an absolutely beautiful message pop up on Facebook from one of my very dear friends, Phyllis Petty. It is so heart-touching. I can't even read it. I'll read it when I get off the air, Phyllis, because I know if I start reading it on the air, I'll begin crying my eyes out.
1: Oh, get off!

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1: 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Now, here's something you may not have known about that song. In the background, Elvis had them playing bongos. That's right. There are bongos. In, believe it or not, you got the drummer and you got bongos also that Elvis wanted in that version. A whole lot of shaking going on just to make it a little bit different sounding. 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

Oh, baby. I can't stop dancing. I'm going to keep dancing until next Sunday. Hey, thank you so much for being here this morning as we kick off Rock and Ron Cade Birthday Week. We started at 7 o'clock this morning. Thank you, especially thank you, Elvis, for providing me with the fun, happy, upbeat music for my listeners and for my birthday. Good times, special memories, and a fun birthday summer morning. Absolutely. As we begin the birthday party, some of the greatest times in my life. And you have been responsible for some of the greatest times in my life and for meeting some of the greatest people of my life. Thank you, Elvis. Thank you for the special people that have come into my life along this journey. What a crazy journey. And some of them are still here with me, and they're still here with me this morning, getting me through this birthday, which, of course, is much different from all the rest of my birthdays. Thank you, Chrissy, for your never-ending support and for bringing me back around again. And, well, for all you do, we'll leave it at that. Tickets for the Elvis Dinner Show and the Rock and Run Birthday Celebration next Sunday, August 9th, are still available. 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
2: can't put it off any longer. I just gotta tell you.